Urani Thanatha Papan Sapcham Lekau Khun Pathu Thanpon Pahala Tan Thom Urang Tuipang Rajo Khon Hulin Chunkin Thom Thom Om Om Mumu Shom Api Khau Tho Tuipang Rajo Papan Sapcham Thi Thalam Thanatha Hap Lu Simlan Tu Lembu Minit Tan Hap Lu Simlan Tu Klau Blu Minit Thi Mango Raya AM 5 Ritu Hạp lũ kilohet A tàu tâm mưu tập bác hà lao web VOH.com.vn